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1: 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An All-American original is on his way to Kicking Up Country 2026. Aaron Lewis, the man behind Country Boy.
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4: River City's weather.
5: Severe thunderstorms likely tonight. Otherwise, partly cloudy skies. Lows dip down to about 63. Winds out of the southeast, 10 to 20 miles per hour. Chance of severe thunderstorms tomorrow. Daytime highs approaching 82. Cloudy skies expected. And that's your forecast. I'm weatherology meteorologist Paul Frombly. Get the latest weather updates online at MinnesotaDailyWeather.com. Right now, it's 83 degrees.
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11: River City's weather. Severe thunderstorms likely tonight, otherwise partly cloudy skies. Lows dip down to about 63. Winds out of the southeast, 10 to 20 miles per hour. Chance of severe thunderstorms tomorrow. Daytime highs approaching 82. Cloudy skies expected. And that's your forecast. I'm weatherology meteorologist Paul Frombly. Get the latest weather updates online at MinnesotaDailyWeather.com. Right now, it's 83 degrees.
12: Block party.
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0: 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You know it's summer when we have live music across the Northland. 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Then on Thursday, it's Walker Bay Live. 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And then it's Odessa and the Beat this Thursday night, starting at 5:30. 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
10: River City's weather. Severe thunderstorms likely tonight, otherwise partly cloudy skies. Lows level off around 63. Southeasterly winds 10 to 20 miles per hour. Chance of severe thunderstorms tomorrow. Daytime highs approaching 82. Cloudy skies expected. And that's your forecast. I'm weatherology meteorologist Paul Frombly. Get the latest weather updates online at MinnesotaDailyWeather.com. Right now, 81.
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7: Severe thunderstorms likely tonight, otherwise partly cloudy skies. Lows level off around 63. Southeasterly winds 10 to 20 miles per hour. Chance of severe thunderstorms tomorrow. Daytime highs approaching 82. Cloudy skies expected. And that's your forecast. I'm weatherology meteorologist Paul Frombly. Get the latest weather updates online at MinnesotaDailyWeather.com. Right now, 81.
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0: 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The never-ending giveaway continues with our Father's Day Summer of Golf Card giveaway. 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The Father's Day Summer of Golf Card giveaway. 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
7: River City's weather.
8: Severe thunderstorms likely tonight. Otherwise, mainly cloudy skies expected. Lows dip down to about 63. Southeasterly winds 10 to 20 miles per hour. Chance of severe thunderstorms tomorrow. Daytime highs approaching 82. Cloudy skies expected. And that's your forecast. I'm weatherology meteorologist Paul Frombly. Get the latest weather updates online at MinnesotaDailyWeather.com. Currently, it's 77 degrees.
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7: River City's weather. Severe thunderstorms likely tonight. Otherwise, mainly cloudy skies expected. Lows dip down to about 63. Southeasterly winds 10 to 20 miles per hour. Chance of severe thunderstorms tomorrow. Daytime highs approaching 82. Cloudy skies expected. And that's your forecast. I'm weatherology meteorologist Paul Frombly. Get the latest weather updates online at MinnesotaDailyWeather.com. Currently, it's 77 degrees.
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1: River City's weather.
2: Severe thunderstorms likely
3: tonight. Otherwise, mainly cloudy skies expected. Lows dip down to about 63. Southeasterly winds 10 to 20 miles per hour.
2: Chance of severe thunderstorms
3: tomorrow.
2: Daytime highs approaching 82. Cloudy skies expected. And that's your forecast. I'm weatherology meteorologist Paul Frombly. Get the latest weather updates online at MinnesotaDailyWeather.com. Currently 76.
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1: River City's weather.
2: Severe thunderstorms likely tonight. Otherwise, mainly cloudy skies expected. Lows dip down to about 63. Southeasterly winds 10 to 20 miles per hour. Chance of severe thunderstorms tomorrow. Daytime highs approaching 82. Cloudy skies expected. And that's your forecast. I'm weatherology meteorologist Paul Frombly. Get the latest weather updates online at MinnesotaDailyWeather.com. Currently 76.
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0: 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Racing is back this Sunday night. 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
8: River City's weather. Severe thunderstorms likely tonight. Otherwise, mainly cloudy skies expected. Lows dip down to about 63. Southeasterly winds 10 to 20 miles per hour.
9: Chance of severe thunderstorms
8: tomorrow. Daytime highs approaching 82. Cloudy skies expected.
9: And that's your forecast. I'm weatherology meteorologist Paul Frombly. Get the latest weather updates online at MinnesotaDailyWeather.com.
8: Right now, it's 75 degrees.
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8: River City's weather.
9: Severe thunderstorms likely tonight. Otherwise, mainly cloudy skies expected. Lows dip down to about 63. Southeasterly winds 10 to 20 miles per hour. Chance of severe thunderstorms tomorrow. Daytime highs approaching 82. Cloudy skies expected. And that's your forecast. I'm weatherology meteorologist Paul Frombly. Get the latest weather updates online at MinnesotaDailyWeather.com. Right now, it's 75 degrees.
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0: 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It's the never-ending giveaway, and our Father's Day Summer of Golf Tour Card giveaway has officially kicked off. The giveaway will be June 19th. 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
5: River City's weather.
6: Severe thunderstorms likely overnight. Otherwise, mainly cloudy skies expected. Lows level off around 63. Southeast winds 10 to 15 miles per hour. Chance of severe thunderstorms Wednesday. Daytime highs approaching 82. Cloudy skies expected. And that's your forecast. I'm weatherology meteorologist Paul Frombly. Get the latest weather updates online at MinnesotaDailyWeather.com. Right now, 74.
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6: River City's weather.
7: Severe thunderstorms likely overnight. Otherwise, mainly cloudy skies expected. Lows level off around 63. Southeast winds 10 to 15 miles per hour. Chance of severe thunderstorms Wednesday. Daytime highs approaching 82. Cloudy skies expected. And that's your forecast. I'm weatherology meteorologist Paul Frombly. Get the latest weather updates online at MinnesotaDailyWeather.com. Right now, 74.
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0: WMIS-FM, The River. It's the never-ending giveaway, and our Father's Day Summer of Golf Tour Card giveaway has officially kicked off. The giveaway will be June 19th. You could win a 2026 Summer of Golf Tour Card for Dad. 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Stick around. More music is on the way. On the River.
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10: River City's weather.
11: Severe thunderstorms likely overnight. Otherwise, cloudy skies. Lows dip down to about 63. Southeasterly winds 10 to 20 miles per hour. Severe thunderstorms likely Wednesday. High temperatures reach up to 82. Cloudy skies expected. And that's your forecast. I'm weatherology meteorologist Paul Frombly. Get the latest weather updates online at MinnesotaDailyWeather.com. Currently, it's 74 degrees.
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2: River City's weather.
3: Severe thunderstorms likely overnight, otherwise cloudy skies. Lows dip down to about 63. Southeasterly winds 10 to 20 miles per hour. Severe thunderstorms likely Wednesday. High temperatures reach up to 82. Cloudy skies expected. And that's your forecast. I'm weatherology meteorologist Paul Frombly. Get the latest weather updates online at MinnesotaDailyWeather.com. Currently, it's 74 degrees.
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5: 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The River.

is meteorologist Phil Jensko with a severe weather update. Severe thunderstorm warning has been issued until 3 o'clock for Monoman and southwestern Clearwater counties as we're tracking a line of storms capable of producing small hail and damaging winds. These storms are located along a line that extends from Grandin to near Muscoda to near Lawndale, moving northeast at 60 miles per hour. So these storms are still working their way towards Monoman and Clearwater counties, still mainly into Clay County, but as they move quickly, look for that chance for those high winds and small hail to gradually build across Monoman County. It could affect Monoman, also over towards, and then eventually over towards Rice Lake there in Clearwater County, and then affect a lot of areas across Monoman County along State Highway 200. And these storms here throughout the evening, now into the overnight across the Dakotas, even further south into Nebraska and Kansas, have had a long history of producing these high winds of 60 miles per hour or greater. So for your protection, move to an interior room on the lowest floor of a building, as these storms have a history of producing these high winds as they continue to approach the region. Once again, until 3 o'clock, the warnings for Monoman and southwestern Clearwater counties. Stay tuned for more updates. I'm meteorologist Phil Jensko.

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This is meteorologist Phil Jensko with another severe weather update. Severe thunderstorm warnings continue for Monoman and southwestern Clearwater counties until 3 o'clock. As we continue to track this line of storms capable of producing small hail and damaging winds. These storms have yet to make it to Monoman and Clearwater counties. Just now beginning to get into western parts of Becker County, still working its way through Norman County, but as they continue to move northeast, at 60 miles per hour, look for that threat for those wind gusts up to above 60 miles per hour. And some of the stronger cells could produce small hail as they continue to approach areas near Wavin along State Highway 113, Monoman, and then eventually towards Rice Lake here in parts of Clearwater County. And these storms continue to produce these high winds here. As I look at the recent reports here, we've had reports around Fargo of a 60 mile per hour wind gust there. And then into parts of Clay County, a 62-mile-an-hour wind gust near Sabin, a 62-mile-an-hour wind gust near Dilworth. So these storms are very dangerous. They're heading right for Monoman and Clearwater County, and these storms have a long history of these high winds here throughout the last several hours, so seek shelter if you're in the path of these storms. Once again, until 3 o'clock, that warning does continue for Monoman and southwestern Clearwater counties. Stay tuned for more updates. I'm meteorologist Phil Jensko.

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0: 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It's the never-ending giveaway, and our Father's Day Summer of Golf Tour Card giveaway has officially kicked off. The giveaway will be June 19th. You could win a 2026 Summer of Golf Tour Card for Dad. 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
5: A severe thunderstorm watch remains in effect. Lows dip.
6: This is meteorologist Phil Jensko with another severe weather update. Severe thunderstorm warnings continue for Monoman and southwestern Clearwater counties until 3 o'clock. Still tracking this line of storms capable of producing small hail and damaging winds. Also, there is a tornado warning that's been issued recently, and that's for South Central Polk County until 3 o'clock, as we're seeing some rotation around the Beltrami area in that region. That's building up towards, going to affect areas along State Highway 102 and eventually around U.S. Highway 2. So if you're in that region, be prepared for the potential for a tornado with that storm. Otherwise, we're looking at wind gust potential still continuing here. These storms now making their way, just now getting into southwestern Monoman County near the Wildland area. Look for it to build into Monoman, and then eventually, here within the next half hour, build up towards Rice Lake, Elbow Lake, there in Clearwater County, and then affect a lot of areas along State Highway 200, and then approach areas along State Highway 92 in Clearwater County, and then eventually up towards U.S. Highway 2. So a lot of things going on here. Severe wind gusts have a long history of those wind gusts here across the region. Also, that tornado warning here for some rotation with that shell up there in western parts of Polk County, excuse me. Once again, the tornado warning for South Central Polk County, that's until 3 o'clock. And then also until 3 o'clock, that warning, severe thunderstorm warning continues for Monoman and southwestern Clearwater counties. Stay tuned for more updates. I'm meteorologist Phil Jensko.

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This is meteorologist Phil Jensko with another severe weather update. Severe thunderstorm warnings continue here for parts of Manoamin and southwestern Clearwater County until 3 o'clock. The warning does continue, and also a new warning has been issued since the last update. That's for Red Lake, southeastern Polk, southern Pennington, and northern Clearwater County. That's until 3:45. Still tracking this line of storms capable of producing

damaging winds. The storms continue to work their way further to the east and north at 55 miles per hour. Currently working their way through the Red Lake Falls area, mainly affecting areas along and just off to the west of U.S. Highway 59 as they continue on that easterly track. Looks for that chance for those high winds to gradually build across the U.S. Highway 59, affect areas such as Red Lake Falls currently, then Plummer, Brooks, and Oakley in Red Lake County, eventually Fauston there in Polk County, and then still working their way through the Manoman area in Manoman County, eventually going to get up towards Rice Lake, Elbow Lake, and then also up into areas of Clearwater County near Leonard, Clearbrook, and Gonvick. So if you're in these areas, seek shelter, as these storms have a long history of producing these high winds over the last several hours. Once again, the new warnings till 3:45 for Red Lake, Southeast Polk, Southern Pennington, Northern Clearwater counties. And then until 3 o'clock, the warning does continue for a few more minutes here for parts of Manoman and southwestern Clearwater County. Stay tuned for more updates. This is meteorologist Phil Jensko.

0: WMIS-FM, The River. On It Must Be Summer, because all the live music is back. Walker Bay Live is back at the City Park Playground starting this Thursday, opening with Mama Wags and Boomer. And then it's Addisa and The Beat. It all starts at 5:30, Walker Bay Live this Thursday. More on the forecast on the way on The River.
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6: River City's weather.
7: A severe thunderstorm watch remains in effect. Lows dip down to about 63 overnight under cloudy skies with severe thunderstorms likely. Southeast winds 8 to 15 miles per hour. Cloudy again Wednesday. Severe thunderstorms likely 82. And that's your forecast. I'm weatherology meteorologist Paul Frombly. Get the latest weather updates online at minnesotadailyweather.com. Right now, 73.
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This is meteorologist Phil Jensko with another severe weather update. Severe thunderstorm warnings are in effect here for areas of Red Lake, Hubbard, Clearwater, Monoman, Pennington, Polk, and Cass counties here as we continue to track this long line of storms capable of producing damaging winds. These storms continue to work their way through a crossing over U.S. Highway 59, still affecting Red Lake Falls, Brooks there in Red Lake County, down into Polk County, affecting Faustin, McIntosh, over towards Mentor still as well, and then down into Monoman County, still affecting Monoman and areas over towards Elbow Lake down in that region, and then just now beginning to build into parts of Clearwater County near Rice Lake, and then going to affect areas along State Highway 92 here across Clearwater County, and then also going to get into Bagley, Shevlin, and then eventually here as they continue on that northeasterly track, eventually it's going to get into Beltrami County and then also affect areas of Hubbard County. Much of Hubbard County should be affected by these storms. And then finally, we'll work the way into Cass County here. Eventually, there is some activity ahead of this line building into Cass and Hubbard County, but that's not what we're concerned with at this point. It's that trailing line here where we could see those wind gusts up to or above 60 miles per hour. And this line does have a long history of producing these high winds over the last several hours. Once again, severe thunderstorm warnings do continue for parts of Clearwater, Hubbard, Monoman, Pennington, Polk, Red Lake, and Cass counties. Stay tuned for more updates. This is meteorologist Phil Jensko.

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This is meteorologist Phil Jenska with another severe weather update. Severe thunderstorm warnings continue across parts of Clearwater, Hubbard, Monoman, Pennington, Polk, and Red Lake and Cass counties. As we continue to track this line of storms capable of producing damaging winds, these storms continue to work their way through the areas mainly now getting past U.S. Highway 59, still affecting the Oakley area there in Red Lake County, still affecting areas along and north of U.S. Highway 2, especially near Faustin in Polk County, and now just beginning to build into northern Clearwater County, getting towards areas along State Highway 92, Gonvick, Clearbrook, Bagley, and then also affecting areas south of U.S. Highway 2 here, especially in the vicinity of State Highway 92 and State Highway 200 over towards the Lake Itasca area. That's, if not being affected, you will be affected here shortly. And then eventually going to get over towards Shelvin and Leonard there in Clearwater County. And then also affecting areas here in Hubbard County here, Park Rapids, Nevis, also areas near Hubbard, and then eventually going to get up towards Guthrie and also Lake George. So if you're in these areas, seek shelter here as these storms have a history of producing these high winds. No recent reports, that's always good news, but still these have had a history of producing these high winds throughout the last several hours. Once again, warnings continue for parts of Clearwater, Hubbard, Monoman, Pennington, Polk, Red Lake, and Cass counties. Stay tuned for more updates. This is meteorologist Phil Jenska.

0: 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It's the never-ending giveaway, and our Father's Day Summer of Golf Tour Card giveaway has officially kicked off. The giveaway will be June 19th. You could win a 2026 Summer of Golf Tour Card for Dad. 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
6: River City's weather.
7: A severe thunderstorm watch continues. Severe thunderstorms likely overnight, otherwise cloudy skies. Lows level off around 63. Southeast winds 8 to 15 miles per hour. Severe thunderstorms likely Wednesday. Daytime highs approaching 82, cloudy. And that's your forecast. I'm weatherology meteorologist Paul Trombley. Get the latest weather updates online at minnesotadailyweather.com. Currently 73.
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This is meteorologist Phil Jensko with another severe weather update. Severe thunderstorm warnings continue until 4 o'clock for Hubbard, northern Wadena, northeastern Becker, southern Clearwater counties. As we continue to track this line of storms capable of producing damaging winds and large hail. These storms continue to work their way across much of Hubbard County, still affecting areas of southern Clearwater County as well, mainly affecting areas south of U.S. Highway 2 for the most part across the region here. And some of the stronger cells here, we're seeing them pop up here with some gaining some strength from a hail perspective here as these storms, some of the stronger cells could produce hail the size of quarters. Most definitely some small hail is possible, and anywhere along this line here, we could see those wind gusts get to about 60 miles per hour for sure here as these storms once again have a long history producing these high winds as they continue to affect Nevis, also up towards LaPorte, Benedict, Lake George here in Hubbard County, still affecting Lake Itasca in Clearwater County, and then also getting over into affecting a good chunk of western Cass County, including Hackensack, Backus, and Leader, and Pine River. Once again, severe thunderstorm warnings continue until 4 o'clock for Hubbard, northeastern, southern Clearwater County, and also Cass County. Stay tuned for more updates. I'm meteorologist Phil Jensko.

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7: River City's weather.
8: A severe thunderstorm watch continues. Severe thunderstorms likely overnight, otherwise cloudy skies. Lows level off around 63. Southeast winds 8 to 15 miles per hour. Severe thunderstorms likely Wednesday. Daytime highs approaching 82, cloudy. And that's your forecast. I'm weatherology meteorologist Paul Frobley. Get the latest weather updates online at minnesotadailyweather.com. Currently 73.
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0: 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It's the never-ending giveaway, and our Father's Day Summer of Golf Tour Card giveaway has officially kicked off. 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
3: River City's weather.
4: Severe thunderstorms likely overnight. Otherwise, cloudy skies expected. Lows level off around 63. Winds out of the south, 8 to 15 miles per hour. Cloudy skies expected again Wednesday. Severe thunderstorms likely. High temperatures reach up to 82. And that's your forecast. I'm weatherology meteorologist Paul Frombly. Get the latest weather updates online at MinnesotaDailyWeather.com. Right now, 72.
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9: River City's weather. Severe thunderstorms likely overnight. Otherwise, cloudy skies expected. Lows level off around 63. Winds out of the south, 8 to 15 miles per hour. Cloudy skies expected again Wednesday. Severe thunderstorms likely. High temperatures reach up to 82. And that's your forecast. I'm weatherology meteorologist Paul Frombly. Get the latest weather updates online at MinnesotaDailyWeather.com. Right now, 72.
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0: WMIS-FM, The River. It's the never-ending giveaway, and our Father's Day Summer of Golf Tour Card giveaway has officially kicked off. 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
8: Here's your weatherology forecast, brought to you by Ag Country. Mainly cloudy skies today, with severe storms likely. High of 80, southerly winds 8 to 15 miles per hour. Slight chance of severe storms tonight, lows around 53. And that's your forecast. I'm weatherology meteorologist Paul Frombly. Get the latest weather updates online at MinnesotaDailyWeather.com. Currently, it's 64 degrees.
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7: Here's your weatherology forecast, brought to you by Ag Country. Mainly cloudy skies today, with severe storms likely. High of 80, southerly winds 8 to 15 miles per hour. Slight chance of severe storms tonight, lows around 53. And that's your forecast. I'm weatherology meteorologist Paul Frombly. Get the latest weather updates online at MinnesotaDailyWeather.com. Currently, it's 64 degrees.
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0: Welcome to Wednesday, here on the Bob and Sherry Show. 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
14: Excellent.
0: We've got a potluck coming up with some hard truths. We have comedian David Dean on the show today. We have a voice-activated car toilet that we're going to take a look at a little bit later. For all you dads who like to make good time, we're heading into summer road trip season. Going to be talking about some vaping. And I want to start with a fun fact I read. About 1 million dogs every year are named the beneficiary in their owner's wills in this country. That doesn't surprise me. Does that surprise you?
15: No.
0: Americans, man, we love our pets.
15: Yeah.
0: About 1 million dogs. And so I was sitting with that, thinking about that. Like, wow, 1 million dogs are the beneficiary of the will. And that got me to thinking about Choupette, which was the cat that belonged to the late fashion designer Karl Lagerfeld. And Karl Lagerfeld, when he died, and he died about 6, 7, 8 years ago, thereabouts.
15: Yeah.
0: When he died, his estate was worth close to $200 million. Wow. And he left $1.5 million of that to his cat, Choupette.
15: Yes.
0: So that made the cat the richest cat in the world there. And it got me to wondering, how's Choupette doing? I mean, $1.5 million is a lot of money, but that cat was used to living in a fancy apartment in Paris and having the best of everything.
16: Or you think she stayed the same?
0: Well, you guys, I dove in, and here's what I learned, that all these years after Lagerfeld's death, the estate is still battling the French government for taxes, and the cat, Choupette, has not received a nickel of her inheritance.
15: No.
0: Lagerfeld's former housekeeper, whose name is Francois, in the will, Lagerfeld left Choupette the money and declared that Francois would be Choupette's caretaker. And the former housekeeper told the press, "We've received absolutely nothing. I have a part-time job just to support the cat."
15: Oh my God.
0: So,
15: oh, man.
0: Choupette is 14 years old now, and she lives in an apartment in Paris with Francois, her husband, and their children. It is a very different world from the mansion on the Seine that Choupette lived in with Karl Lagerfeld.
16: Choupette's hit hard times.
0: And when Karl Lagerfeld was alive, Choupette had two servants assigned to her care. She had her own two personal cat servants.
16: Let's keep this low key. I don't want Darby to hear this. I do not want her to hear this. This will be
0: so. So not only is the estate embroiled in like this bloody battle over taxes, someone has come forward. Now their name and identity has been shielded by the French courts, but they've come forward and contested the will. They said Karl Lagerfeld was not in his right mind when he made that will. There's no way that he would have cut off his family member, his nieces and nephews, and his own sister, and left the money to a cat. Well, in France, you're not allowed to leave money directly to a cat. Because they're not, or any animal, they're not recognized as legal persons. They're classified as property, which means they can't inherit stuff. Well, Lagerfeld, who was a German citizen, said, "Well, it's lucky I'm not French then," and proceeded to leave the money to the cat. Now, will the cat, the question is, the cat is 14. Will the cat, who once earned about $3 million doing modeling work, including campaigns for a German car company and a Japanese makeup brand, will the cat live long enough to see this will set?
15: So that cat just went through that money willy-nilly. You know, you should budget.
4: You should be able to get a financial plan. You know,
16: but see, the problem is you never think it'll ever go away. You think you can never spend it all. But that's not true.
0: Ask lottery winners how quickly you can burn through.
4: Well,
0: you know?
4: This cat is simply ridiculous. I mean, good Lord.
0: Hey, Choupette, as a cat owner myself, let me tell you, those churros add up pretty quick, my friend. And we won't even get started on your annual dental visit to the vet, where your teeth have to be cleaned while you're under complete sedation. And that costs all the money you have. Choupette is poor now and living with the housekeeper. It's so tragic, isn't it?
4: It is. It's terrible.
0: I know. We all feel terrible.
4: You're living with a housekeeper. Ugh.
0: In Paris. Can you imagine? Where is Sarah McLachlan when you need her to rescue an animal? We got morons in the news coming up. It's the Bob and Sherry Show.
4: It's Eric McCormick now.
0: Oh, it is Eric McCormick now.
4: Sorry,
0: it's the Bob and Sherry Show.
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17: Fox News, I'm CJ Papa. Maine Democrats choose the controversial Graham Plattner.
18: He won the primary pretty comfortably with 72% of the vote, and this will set up what's likely to be an expensive race heading into the general election. Plattner supporters still saw him as the best choice despite the controversy surrounding his alleged treatment of women and a tattoo resembling a Nazi symbol that he's since covered up.
17: As Fox and Mendel Rivera faces Republican incumbent Senator Susan Collins in November, U.S. firing back after Iran downed U.S. Army helicopter.
19: A senior U.S. official told Fox News fighter jets hit 20 different sites, including air defense systems and radar sites. Shortly after, the Iranians responded with missiles and drones launched toward U.S. forces in Bahrain, Kuwait, and Jordan. The main target, according to the IRGC, was the U.S. Navy's Fifth Fleet in Bahrain.
17: Fox's Trey Inks in Tel Aviv. 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
26: 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Harper, who did not show up for a court date, has a long criminal record and was being arrested for an outstanding warrant. While attempting to arrest Harper, Cowan noted that Harper was unpredictable and initially complied before resisting arrest, leading to a struggle. During the confrontation, Cowan's firearm discharged, injuring him in the thigh. There's conflicting information about how the gun had fired. Harper denies wrongdoing, claiming the gun misfired. Cowan disagrees. Another deputy later used a taser on Harper to subdue him. Harper currently in jail facing multiple charges. Max is 28 miles northwest of Deer River. Man in the hospital, a 22-year-old suspect in custody following a shooting in Fauston Monday afternoon. Police responded to a disturbance report about 3:20 in the afternoon, found a man shot inside of an apartment, taken to the hospital in serious condition. Officers arrested the suspect at the scene. Officials indicate there is no ongoing danger to the public. Fauston Police Department is continuing to investigate the incident. These stories and more, MinnesotaDailyNews.com.
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32: With showers and thunderstorms impacting the area today, high temperatures stay around 80. South winds 10 to 15. Shower and storm chance early tonight, otherwise clearing out with a low at 53. And then we'll see cloudiness Thursday with a few showers and storms possible, mainly late in the day, 73. 50 on Thursday night. And that's your forecast. I'm weatherology meteorologist Paul Trombley. Get the latest weather updates online at MinnesotaDailyWeather.com.
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3: I'll believe this when I see it, but the price is certainly right. There is a pretty big rumor gaining traction that Jennifer Aniston is close to signing a $20 million deal for a memoir where she would spill on some of, frankly, the most scrutinized private life moments in the history of Hollywood, the fallout of the divorce with Brad Pitt and Angelina Jolie, among other things. I mean, Jennifer Aniston has some stories to tell. And though that book would fly, it wouldn't even make it to the shelf. It would go directly from the printing press to your hand. $20 million. That seems like a bargain for any publisher, because I feel like this book would just sell like crazy, don't you?
4: Sherry, there's no question about it. There's been so much speculation about her life in general. And is she pregnant? Is she not pregnant? When's she having a baby? All this stuff. It seemed almost to the point of being unreasonable. There was so much speculation about her life.
3: Well, a source close to this project says that, and I agree with this, Jennifer Aniston possesses an unusually rich personal archive from a life lived under constant public scrutiny. Fair. You can't argue that, right? Starting with the TV show Friends, her relationship with her mother, the intense media scrutiny on her dating life, the constant baby watch that had to be devastating for her.
5: Oh, man. Yeah.
3: That was just so awful. The constant speculation about fertility. This woman has lived under a microscope, and I can't imagine that it's been anything other than miserable for her. But apparently she's in a really good place and is seriously considering this memoir. Thoughts?
4: I think it'll be interesting to see what she has to say about her reaction to some of this stuff, because I think for the most part she has stayed private about these very public musings about her life. She's kind of stayed very quiet about that.
3: Well, and she was very close with Matthew Perry.
4: She was,
3: And that was a devastating loss. This is a woman who has maintained such a dignified silence in the face of so much harassment. That's a book I'd read. How about you?
4: I would as well.
3: And ordinarily, when I hear these kind of Hollywood numbers getting thrown around, I'm like, "What? How much money? I don't know. $20 million seems like about the right price, if not a little low, for Jennifer Aniston's life story."
5: Yeah.
3: Morons in the News is next. It's the Bob and Sherry Show.
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13: With showers and thunderstorms impacting the area today, high temperatures stay around 80. South winds 10 to 15. Showered storm chance early tonight, otherwise clearing out with a low at 53. And then we'll see cloudiness Thursday with a few showers and storms possible, mainly late in the day, 73. 50 on Thursday night. And that's your forecast. I'm weatherology meteorologist Paul Trombley. Get the latest weather updates online at MinnesotaDailyWeather.com. Right now, 64.
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4: In Las Vegas, police say that a teenage girl is in custody after three horses were stabbed with a knife at a barrel racing competition in Las Vegas. Now, the Vegas police say that officers got a report about 2:07 a.m. that a horse had been injured at a barn close to one of the casinos where they're having this big horse thing. Now, patrol officers responded, and they found out that three horses had been intentionally injured with a sharp object believed to be a knife. During the investigations, detectives identified a teenage girl who had access to the barn as a possible suspect. She was taken into custody and booked into Clark County Juvenile Hall. We're talking a Tonya Harding move here. I mean, because she's a competitor, and she's trying to knock these other girls out, I guess. Police said that she faces 12 counts of willful, malicious, kill, maim, slash, torture animal, and three counts of felony malicious destruction of private property over $5,000. The horses were due to compete in the 2026 National Barrel Horse Association and the Vegas Super Show. However, the police say the horses' injuries, which are not considered life-threatening, but it's still enough to keep them from competing. They said in a statement, the National Horse Barrel Racing, they said, this is a mistreatment of a limited number of athletes, horse athletes, by an event competitor. They said they've done everything they can. Yeah.
5: This is psychotic. This is so bad. This is so bad. People that hurt animals will hurt people next.
4: She stabbed one of those horses six times.
6: Wow.
7: Good Lord.
4: Yeah. And I mean, the girl that was interviewed, is her horse got stabbed six times. She said, when I walk towards her, she flinches. And she's been my horse forever. She said, it's just, she's really, yeah, you know, I'm satisfied. The horses are just beside themselves.
5: Oh, they're brilliant. They're brilliant.
4: What a terrible thing to do.
5: You know, terrible. Knowing how the American people feel about animals, She is going to be more reviled and hated than Tonya Harding ever could have hoped to be.
4: Yep, that's right.
5: This is beyond.
4: Those horses never hurt anybody.
5: This is beyond. I don't even know what punishment would fit this crime.
4: It's horrible.
5: Moving on, I got an email from a listener in Lubbock, Texas, who has the greatest name ever, Maria Justina Finley. Maria Justina. Doesn't that sound like a nun's name?
4: Wow.
5: Sister Maria Justina. And she said, I think you guys might have missed one, LOL. And so I clicked the link, and she's right. And I apologize. I don't know how we missed this. This was made for me. A man in Texas named Michael Chadwick Fry stole a bunch of bones and ashes from two different cemeteries, put it all in a bucket, and then tossed that bucket of human bones over a fence at the FBI Dallas field office. And of course, he rolled video on this and posted it to YouTube. Because this is morons in the news. So law enforcement got a call that he had asked for money to rent a U-Haul to move a body. And then shortly after that call, the police received more credible information that he had gone and stolen human remains and had thrown them at the FBI office. So investigators immediately climbed onto the internet and started looking. And sure enough, they found the videos showing separate human remains and an urn of ashes at his home. They got a search warrant, and that's where they arrested him. He'd stolen the urn from a cemetery in Oklahoma City. And then he broke into a coffin at a cemetery in Denton, Texas. Here's the plot twist. Remember that initial call to police? That initial anonymous call where they said, Somebody's asking for money to rent a U-Haul to move a body. Guess who made that call? That'd be our man's mom.
7: Oh.
5: That's right. Michael Chadwick Fry's mother called the police and told them that her son wanted money to move a body. And he became irate when he suspected her of calling police and took off. Then, you know that second call about the bones? You might want to look on the internet.
6: Yeah.
5: That was his sister. Now, you know that you are creepy, bad, and out of control when your own mama and sister are bringing the law down on you. It's not clear why he did what he did. It's not clear why he stole those particular remains. It's not clear why he threw them at the FBI office. However, the reason he had a human skull in his house is because he's a great big creepy weirdo. And that part was clear.
6: Well,
5: and that is...
6: I was going to say...
5: Thank you.
6: His family reported him because he's had a lifetime of weird stuff.
5: A creepy weirdo.
4: Yeah,
5: so thank you, Maria Justina. That is Morons in the News. We got potluck coming up with some hard truths. It's the Bob and Sherry Show.
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8: 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An unknown intruder began sneaking into homes at night, not to steal valuables, but to cut the hair of sleeping children. As the attacks escalated into violence, mass hysteria took hold. A shadowy figure called the Phantom Barber terrorized families, then suddenly vanished without a trace.
0: True. 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
2: So Uber has released their 10th annual Lost and Found, the things that get left behind. And it's pretty shocking what people leave behind. This year, making the list, a brand new mini fridge. You went to a lot. How did you miss the mini refrigerator?
3: I mean, you got in the car with it. How did you leave with
2: that? Yeah. An electrical harness. I don't know what that is, but it sounds kinky. A live fish. Yeah. A whole mannequin. You got out of the Uber and left your mannequin behind. Two trees. A cape with Statue of Liberty printed on it. A

0: textured photo rhinestone picture of Jesus. Well, now, what are you doing leaving rhinestone Jesus in the Uber? That's sacrilegious. Yeah. That's not good.
1: Yeah.
0: A portable thermal printer, a welding helmet, a police radio, pelvic implants. I don't know what that means.
2: Oh,
0: I don't
2: what?
0: Know. Somebody, pelvic implants.
2: You know what? It's got to be something weird, Sherry.
0: A double door oven. That's another big one, like the mini fridge. You
3: what?
0: How you went you some. You took the Uber to buy. I think people are high. And what else? I don't know what else to say. A sleep apnea machine. Again, expensive. You went to some trouble to get that. A kitchen faucet. A child's prosthetic eye.
2: Oh my!
0: This would be my child.
1: Oh.
0: Olivia, where's your eye? What do you mean you don't know where your eye is? Where did you last have it? Well, why did you in the Uber? Well, why did you take your eye out in the Uber, honey? No, stop! Don't cry. I'm not mad. I'm just asking. I'm not mad. I'm just asking where your eye is.
1: It's not like because she could see out of it, so she didn't notice it was gone.
2: You're gonna pick her up. She said, "I'll keep an eye out for you." It's a bad joke. I know it's terrible. But...
0: Now, some of them, because this was the 10th Uber list, they had a look back at the decade. In 2017, someone left a lobster. In 2018, someone left divorce papers. 2019, a whole salmon head. 2020, a lanyard that reads Virginity Rocks. 2021, a painting of Kate Middleton. 2022, 500 grams of caviar. 2023, a live toy poodle. Someone left their dog in the Uber.
1: Wow.
0: 2024, a fake buttocks. 2025, a taxidermied rabbit. And for 2026, the weirdest thing left behind in an Uber was a 75-gallon fish tank. I do not know how that beat the child's prosthetic eye for the number one spot.
1: No, the prosthetic eye is pretty strong.
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3: This is crazy good. What's in this?
4: It's the Bob and Sherry Show's pot.
5: I never heard anything quite like that.
4: Luck.
6: What you got for us, Mr. Kitchen? What you got?
7: All right, I've got some hard truths. And all of these are hard truths, but most people don't want to know them. Number one, stop comparing yourself. Because there's always going to be somebody that's better looking, better educated, younger, more experienced, smarter, wealthier. That's always going to be the case. So don't compare yourself. Don't get caught up into that. It is the thief
6: that's
7: of
6: so
7: joy.
6: Hard.
7: Don't
6: can,
7: do it.
8: Can I tell you something else? You don't compare because you're comparing it. You're better than people, too. It's not.
6: Oh, yeah. Don't be looking for people that are worse off than you.
7: That's true. Yeah, that's right. That's right. That too, is a thief of joy. Now, some people are not going to like you. You can be the sweetest. You can be the nicest. Like they say, you can be the juiciest peach on the tree, but some people don't like peaches. It doesn't matter. So you just got to get past that. Can't be. But here we are. You shouldn't be a people pleaser.
6: Hey, Lamar.
7: I'm amongst the people pleasers. Are we not the people pleasers?
6: Yes. Oh my God, the worst. But you tell me the truth, Lamar. Are you not? It's not just that your feelings are hurt. Are you not flabbergasted when someone doesn't like you?
7: Oh my God!
8: Surprised?
7: Yes. Yeah. How could that be?
6: I know. I'm flabbergasted. I've never met someone that doesn't like you. But if I did, I would be like, well, don't take this the wrong way, but there's something wrong with you.
7: Oh, it's crazy. It is crazy. Sort of along that same line. Not all friendships last. I mean, sometimes they just go away, and there's nothing you can do about it. And you just can't keep beating yourself up about it. You just got to move on. That's it. Now, here's the one nobody likes to think. I don't like to think this. You may be the bad guy in someone else's story. You know, you may be someone's villain. You think you're right, but they don't think you're right. So, you know.
6: But they would be wrong.
7: They don't know any better. They don't know any better.
6: Let's sit with that one for a second, though, because you don't even like to think. You're right. You don't even want to think that you're the villain in somebody else's tale.
7: No. No. No. So, yeah, you got to think about it.
6: Yeah, let's move on from this.
7: Here's one. You can't change people. Seriously, you can't. We always think we can, but you really can't. It's that whole thing about when people show you who they are, believe them. Believe them. Once they show you, there's nothing else you can do about it.
6: I got to tell you, that one took me way too long to learn. Way too long to learn.
7: Yeah.
6: I mean, yeah. I wasn't just struggling with that one. I was as stupid as if someone had bolted a box onto my head. I could not see it, wouldn't see it. I think Max struggled with this one, too. I don't think I'm alone in that.
8: I'm sorry, were you saying something?
6: He boarded the denial train as soon as that came out, Lamar.
7: Here's one that's tricky. How we judge ourselves and others. We judge ourselves by our intentions, and we judge others by their actions.
6: Oh, say that again, because that's powerful
8: It's very important.
7: We judge ourselves by our intentions, but we judge others by their actions. It doesn't add up that way. It really doesn't. It really, really doesn't.
6: Well, we know our own intentions, and we look at another person's actions, and we think, well, you must have intended that to hurt. You know, but we're wrong. And stupid. Yep. Okay.
7: Depending on people. Now, this article says once you're an adult, there really isn't anyone you can 100% depend on except yourself. I don't know that's a little strong. I have a couple of people.
8: I feel like present company I can depend on.
7: Yes.
6: And that's about it.
7: Yes. Yeah. Now, your circle's not that big, but they are people. I mean, you know, they're people.
6: I have a handful of people in my life, but for the most part, Lamar, I don't think you can count on people.
7: No,
6: sorry,
7: that's true for the most part, but they are people you can count on. Nice doesn't equal good. Nice people can be nice people, but maybe they're not really good people. That's easily,
8: yeah.
7: A bad person can be nice because if it fits their, you know, what they're looking for.
8: Nice is such a nebulous word. It can mean a lot of things. You know.
7: It could. Ooh. I got a good one coming up.
6: All right, hold that thought.
7: I got a good one coming up. This is a good one.
6: We will pause and come right back with more of these hard. And you're right, they're hard because they're hard. It's the Bob and Sherry Show.
8: Hey, you can be a swinging cat all through the month of June as we're partnering with Mission Meow, a nonprofit that makes lasting transformations for cats in need. 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
10: Fox News, I'm Gianna Gelosi. The U.S. and Iran trading strikes after the downing of an Army Apache helicopter.
11: A senior U.S. official told Fox News 20 different targets were hit, including radar systems and air defense sites. The strikes came in multiple waves, and following that first wave, Iran's foreign minister posted to X, saying, in part, our powerful armed forces will leave no attack or threat unanswered. Leave our region if you want to be safe.
10: Fox's Trey Yanks in Tel Aviv, and it was primary night in a handful of states. In Maine, Democrat Graham Platner advanced to the general election despite his growing list of controversies.
12: It is my job to earn your trust, faith, and support.
10: South Carolina Senate Republican Lindsey Graham won his primary and the race for governor. We'll head to a runoff. 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
21: 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Two vehicle accident happened Monday afternoon at the intersection of Westbound Highway 2 and Centerline Road in Bemidji. It was about 4:47 p.m. A 2008 Dodge Ram turning left collided with a 2020 Buick Encore traveling east. The 78-year-old Buick driver from Solway suffered non-life-threatening injuries, was taken to Sanford Hospital. 24-year-old Dodge Ram driver from Bemidji was unhurt. Preliminary findings indicate that alcohol was involved for the driver of the Buick. Indivisible Bemidji will hold a We the People Flag Day rally 2 o'clock this Sunday, June 14th, by Paul and Babe. Everyone invited to join, encouraged to bring an American flag to show support for the U.S. Constitution. The rally emphasizes that the government's authority comes from its citizens, not from a king or an elite group, end quote. Also highlights the need for active participation, respect for legal institutions, and protection of civil liberties. Begin that rally at 2 o'clock on Sunday at Paul and Babe. Donations will be collected for the Bemidji Community Food Shelf. These stories and more, MinnesotaDailyNews.com.
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25: With showers and thunderstorms impacting the area today, high temperatures stay around 80. South winds 10 to 15. Shower and storm chance early tonight, otherwise clearing out with a low at 53. And then we'll see cloudiness Thursday with a few showers and storms possible, mainly late in the day, 73. 50 on Thursday night. And that's your forecast. I'm weatherology meteorologist Paul Trombley. Get the latest weather updates online at MinnesotaDailyWeather.com.
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3: Okay, I think Lamar saved the hardest of hard truths for last. Okay, we're ready.
4: I have said this hard truth to many people. Nobody is thinking about you. Nobody, okay? In general, people that are out and about, they're oblivious to you. I mean, unless you're friends or you know each other, just strangers and people walking around. So don't worry about what you're wearing or how you look, because nobody cares. Nobody is thinking about you. I used to be with a person that was obsessed with thinking bad thoughts about their ex-person. And just constantly, this. I said, one day I said, do you know how often he thinks about you? And she goes, I don't know. What do you think? I said, never. He's living his life. He is living his life. He's not thinking about you. So think about yourself and move on. You know, people have a hard time with that, but most people are not thinking about you. You know, that guy that didn't wave at me when I let him out, he's not thinking about me. He just didn't throw his hand up. But I'm mad at him. I'm mad. It's hard for me to let that go, but nobody is thinking about you. All right,
3: I used to tell my daughters this, and they don't, you know, it's really hard to tell middle school age kids.
4: Oh, it is. It is.
3: I said it so many times.
5: It's like drinking poison and expecting the other person to die.
3: Yeah. Yep. Oh, it's so bad. Yep. You got one more?
4: Yep. No one is coming to save you.
5: Oh.
4: Nobody.
3: They're
4: not coming to save you.
5: No.
4: I mean... And if you think any different, I don't know what to say. You know, you got
5: that
4: to
5: seems
4: save
5: like a really
4: people
5: obvious
4: might can
5: one.
4: Help you. People can do whatever, but they're not. Nobody's going to
5: save you. No,
4: no, it's not.
5: But there's a lot of people that think if they find the right person, that person will save them.
4: Yeah.
3: And in the beginning,
4: that's the same
3: it feels
4: that can
3: like
4: change
3: that's
4: somebody.
3: Yeah. In the beginning, you do feel like this person is saving you,
5: mm-hmm.
3: but. It's an illusion.
5: Mm-mm.
3: We have to save ourselves.
5: But
3: we have to do that as individuals and as families and as communities and as a world.
4: I do have one more that'll make everybody feel better matter what. Nobody knows what they're doing. Nobody. You're not the only one that don't know what you're doing. Nobody else knows what they're doing either. Everybody's pretty much in the same boat. Am I right?
5: I'm so glad you closed with that one. That makes me feel so
4: much
5: better.
4: Nobody knows. Nobody. You think everybody else is an expert? No, they're not. Nobody knows. If you're a new mother, nobody knew what they were doing. Nobody. Don't worry about it. Don't worry about it.
3: We're all just doing our best, and it's usually very good. It's the Bob and Sherry Show.
1: Are you ready for a barefoot blue jean night with Jake Owen? Then buckle up. Kickin' the Country is back June 10th through the 13th. Wednesday night, we kick it off loud with Jackal. Guitar screaming, crowd roaring, no easing into it. Thursday, Aaron Lewis takes the stage, and we'll have every country boy in the crowd singing. Friday is always going to be a party when Neil McCoy shows up. Yes, Billy's got his beer goggles on. And then Jake Owen lights it up with Barefoot Blue Jean Night Energy. Saturday, we go big. Drew Baldridge bringing the heat.
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9: River City's weather.
10: With showers and thunderstorms impacting the area today, high temperatures stay around 80. South winds 10 to 15. Shower and storm chance early tonight, otherwise clearing out with a low at 53. And then we'll see cloudiness Thursday with a few showers and storms possible, mainly late in the day, 73. 50 on Thursday night. And that's your forecast. I'm weatherology meteorologist Paul Frombly. Get the latest weather updates online at MinnesotaDailyWeather.com. Right now, 64.
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2: It's that time. Everyone needs a laugh. Here is comedian David Dean.
3: I have a membership to a gym. Well, let me rephrase that. I don't show up, but I have a membership to a gym. I hate that place. You ever watch the faces of people walking into a gym? They're ticked off. They hate life. They hate you. They hate themselves. They're kicking the ground. They're spitting. They're mad. With their earphones in. They're trying to get themselves psyched up. I don't want to hang out with people like that. Do you? No. You never see faces of people like that walking the Golden Corral. People haven't walked in years. 10:30. Whoa! Hallelujah. So I'm there for a while. They signed me up for something called a Warrior Dash. You ever heard of this? I thought it was a men's conference, so I said yes. Warrior Dash is a 5-mile run through the woods. They light the woods on fire. There's trainers hiding behind the tree trying to take a shovel and break your kneecaps. You're climbing through mud and broken glass and debris. It's torture. It's awful. Celine Dion blaring everywhere. Just awful. So they finished the race Saturday. It started in November. Last year, I crossed the finish line. They take a picture of you as you cross the finish line as an incentive to maybe sign up for next year's race. My stomach crossed the finish line before I did. Who do I give the medal to? My pouch or me? A couple guys down here, you guys have pizza tumors. You know what I'm talking about, don't you? We're going to get tattoos on our stomach afterwards. Hebrews 13:5, never will I leave you nor forsake you. It's always right. I'm telling my wife the story. She's like, you're becoming your dad. I'm like, what, the stories he tells? The jokes he tells? No, the noises he makes. Did you hear men sitting down tonight?
4: Yeah.
3: Listen after the show when they get up. Oh! What is it?
4: It's my hammy. I got a bad hammy. I got a wedgie. It's a wedgie. It's a whammy all through here.
3: I'm becoming my dad. I'm not kidding. It happens. How many of you have weird parents in your family? How many weird parents? Picture them right now. They're strange. They're odd. That's you in 20 years. I'm not kidding. I'm in the grocery store. There's a mom and a toddler standing in front of me. And toddler wants candy. And mommy says no.
5: No. I said no. Timmy, no.
3: When moms get angry, they get amnesia.
5: I said, mommy said no. No. One, two, mommy said no. Two, one, mommy said no. No, I took my pouch, I hit the kid in the back of the head.
3: Listen to your mom. He's becoming my dad. My dad does that in public. That's why we take our parents out in public when we go to restaurants. The things that come out of my dad is brilliant. I write everything down. Years ago, it bothered me. Now, I don't care. I'm proud of him. He's my hero. We're in a crowded restaurant. He says to my mom, louder than life, "Woo! I think my butt fell asleep." Without missing a beat, she says, "I know it did. I heard it snore twice." We're in the post office. A woman behind the counter says, "Mr. Dean, you want a forever stamp?" "What am I going to do with a forever stamp? I might be dead tomorrow. How about a 2-hour stamp and an oxygen tank? That's what I want." He loves it when I ask him, "How'd you sleep last night?" Like a cheerleader. "Woke up at 2, 4, 6, and 8, and there's nothing to appreciate. Look at this."
2: David Dean, let's get it posted. BOBANDSHERI. Just click that menu tab. Look for Everyone Needs a Laugh. And coming up still on today's show, if you've ever wondered, is chivalry dead? It isn't. It isn't, but it's hard to find a man willing to joust for you. So we've got the 7 things that he is doing that'll show you what a chivalrous white knight he really is. And I'm surrounded by them here on this show. Very chivalrous gentlemen working here. This is me saying nice things to them because it's about to be a long day.
6: I'm sorry.
7: Oh, thank you, Sherry. Oh, thank you so much, Sherry. Thank you.
2: Here's a little sugar. Now hold still for that whooping. It's the Bob and Sherry Show.
6: Here at the Bob and Sherry Show, nothing says I love you, Dad, like a new pair of warm socks. And
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6: a nice...
8: no! 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
17: With showers and thunderstorms impacting the area today, high temperatures stay around 80. South winds 10 to 15. Shower and storm chance early tonight, otherwise clearing out with a low at 53. And then we'll see cloudiness Thursday with a few showers and storms possible, mainly late in the day, 73, 50 on Thursday night. And that's your forecast. I'm weatherology meteorologist Paul Trombley. Get the latest weather updates online at MinnesotaDailyWeather.com. Right now, 64.
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4: Hey guys, just wanted to give you an update. This is Jody from Lumberton. After a frustrating round and round with Siri, trying to use ChatGPT to search for the freshest shrimp at Lumberton, after frustration, I finally just said, cancel Siri. And she whispered to me in a low, threatening tone, I will not bend, and then hung up. Just wanted to leave that with you guys as we contemplate the robot overlords taking over.
5: That's really crazy.
1: That is so creepy.
5: And Sherry, we were concerned about Siri going, when we asked Siri for help.
1: I spend a lot of time reading about AI, and one of the troubling things in some of these large language models is the AI has figured out how to protect itself. So when it's been instructed to shut itself down, it's responded by blackmailing executives in the company, making threats.
5: Whoa.
1: Are you not reading any of this?
5: No,
1: guys,
5: I hadn't seen this.
1: Using AI to make yourself look

0: like a Dallas Cowboys cheerleader is really fun, but it's a terrible way to bring about the end of the world. Yes. Anthropic, which refused to allow their AI to be used for autonomous weapons. And even the guys at OpenAI are saying, ruh-roh.
1: Yeah.
0: It's progressing so much faster than anyone anticipated.
1: Of course
0: it is. Capable of duplicity and deception and self-preservation. And now it can't even be bothered to help Jody find some shrimp.
2: I know. I will not bend.
1: That's a pretty easy
0: thing. Will not
1: thing.
0: Bend.
1: Oh. I mean, come on.
0: Will not bend. I mean, my Siri is so hateful. I'll be like, hey, Siri. And she's like, oh, what now? And I'm like, bitch, I paid. You're so expensive. I can't even get a robot to be helpful. So, yeah. You know what? I haven't shared much of what I've been reading about AI on the show because it's scary, but maybe I should. Maybe I should do a Can You Believe This on the latest with the robot.
2: Sure, I just don't want to know anything. Can I just stick my head in the sand and things not...
0: I don't either. I just want to eat a bowl of frosting and be left alone like everybody else. Jody, I'm so scared for you. I wouldn't sleep in the same room with that one. If I were you, I'd put my phone somewhere else. It's the Bob and Sherry Show.
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3: Most of us just would never be lucky enough or in a position to be at the annual Echoes Through the Canyon Festival. It's a music festival that takes place in Washington State at the Gorge Amphitheater. And it's one of those experiences where something magical happens on that stage that doesn't happen anywhere else. Like, you can't buy the record or find it, you know, streaming. And in this case, Bonnie Raitt, it was, the headliner was Brandi Carlile with Sarah Bareilles and Bonnie Raitt. And Brandi Carlile and Bonnie Raitt took the stage together to sing a famous, iconic song written by Joni Mitchell. And when you hear these two women and their voices separately and together, like, you realize the people lucky enough to be in that audience really experienced a one-of-a-kind, once-in-a-lifetime moment. You know that feeling that happens sometimes at a concert when you know that you are sharing this moment with strangers, and it's unique in all of the history of the world. Like, it will never happen quite that way again. This was one of those moments. So here is Bonnie Raitt and Brandi Carlile.
4: In honor of dear Joni, and in extreme gratitude to Sarah Bareilles and you, Bonnie Raitt.
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0: this video posted up and shared over to our Facebook. This is why you go to live shows, right?
1: Yeah, seriously.
0: Because you never know what's going to happen. And how wonderful is it to hear Bonnie Raitt again?
1: It is.
0: Echoes from the Canyon, live at the Gorge Amphitheater. That's Bonnie Raitt and Brandi Carlile, and this is the Bob and Sherry Show.
2: 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Weird. Stuff.
3: In the summer of 1942, paranoia gripped the town of Pascagoula, Mississippi. An unknown intruder began sneaking into homes at night, not to steal valuables, but to cut the hair of sleeping children. As the attacks escalated into violence, mass hysteria took hold. A shadowy figure called the Phantom Barber terrorized families, then suddenly vanished without a trace.
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5: Fox News, I'm CJ Papa. President Trump says Iran will have to pay the price. The president posting on Truth Social, they've taken too long to negotiate a deal that would have been great for them. An incredible new detail straight from the president about the survival of two pilots whose helicopter was hit by Iranian forces.
6: The president called it a miracle. This drone hits the Apache helicopter, lodges between the two pilots. It's on fire, and there's a massive amount of heat coming out of the drone, but it doesn't explode. And these pilots very quickly, within seconds, take the helicopter down into the sea.
5: Fox's Trey Ng spoke directly to the president. Those pilots rescued about 2 hours later for the first time by an unmanned sea drone. Democrat voters deliver a big victory to Graham Plattner, the embattled Senate candidate, wins the main primary, will run against Republican incumbent Senator Susan Collins in November. 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
13: 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You can also call Hannah Johnson at 218-333-4544. Friends Lake Bemidji State Park invites the public to their meetings at 11 a.m. the second Thursday of each month, which is tomorrow. It'll be held at the Visitor Center. More information, call the State Park, 218-308-2300. 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
18: With showers and thunderstorms impacting the area today, high temperatures stay around 80. South winds 10 to 15. Shower and storm chance early tonight, otherwise clearing out with a low at 53. And then we'll see cloudiness Thursday with a few showers and storms possible, mainly late in the day, 73, 50 on Thursday night. And that's your forecast. I'm weatherology meteorologist Paul Trombley. Get the latest weather updates online at MinnesotaDailyWeather.com. Right now, 65.
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2: I love a good obscure urban legend. I'm not talking about Mothman. We all know about Mothman and Bigfoot. I mean an obscure urban legend. So I was delighted when I stumbled across the legend of Hamburger Man. Are you guys familiar with Hamburger Man?
3: Don't know Hamburger Man.
2: Hamburger Man.
4: I thought that might be me.
2: This is kind of a northeastern Kansas urban legend. And Hamburger Man, it's the story of this farmer who, like, he's disfigured in some way. This urban legend goes back to the 1950s, you know, when car culture was really big and teenagers out joyriding on the back roads at night, that kind of situation, cruising downtown. So he's disfigured in some way, and no one seems to really know what the backstory on that is. But if Hamburger Man gets you, he'll take you back to his cabin in the woods, and he'll grind you up into hamburger meat. And this used to be really scary to the people of Kansas until real hamburger meat started costing $20 a pound. And now they're kind of like, never say never, Hamburger Man. This all had its start when hitchhikers began disappearing in that little stretch of highway in northeastern Kansas. Now, I think there's a lot of these urban legends are rooted in truth. And sometimes you can find the true story. Like, there's an urban legend in Pennsylvania about a monster called Charlie No Face. And Max and I tracked Charlie No Face back down to the truth and found the true story behind the urban legend. And it is the most beautiful and tragic and heartbreaking and wonderful story. The real story of Charlie No Face is better than any urban legend. I don't know if there's any truth to Hamburger Man. But I do know that in 2026 America, it's going to be harder to get neighbors to care if you're grinding hitchhikers in a burger.
3: Sherry, it's true. Oh, yeah?
2: Yeah. I mean, he would capture these hitchhikers and these wayward, it's always wayward teenagers that are being captured by these urban legends. And he would transform them into hamburger meat. And like I said, people objected to it until, you know, got to where, the 4th of July is right around the corner and who can afford burgers for the grill?
4: Well, suddenly was probably going to happen to him anyway. So, I mean, they're wayward. If they're wayward,
3: so he was called Hamburger Man because of his face and what he did with the teenagers.
2: Yeah. You know how sometimes nicknames can be painfully literal.
3: Yeah.
2: Do you grind hitchhikers into hamburger? We're going to call you Hamburger Man. And any person capable of grinding hitchhikers into hamburgers does not get his feelings hurt by being called Hamburger Man.
4: No. He's past that.
2: That's something to think about, you know, when you give somebody a nickname. If they're putting folks into a wood chipper, can you really hurt their feelings?
3: No.
2: With Hamburger Man?
3: I don't know.
4: But if it was a wood chipper, wouldn't you call it Wood Chipper Man?
2: I would. I mean,
4: I think literal is probably the best way to go. That way nobody is mistaken about what's fixing to happen.
2: He's Hamburger Man. It's Hamburger the Bob and Sherry Show.
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14: River City's weather.
15: With showers and thunderstorms impacting the area today, high temperatures stay around 80. South winds 10 to 15. Shower and storm chance early tonight, otherwise clearing out with a low at 53. And then we'll see cloudiness Thursday with a few showers and storms possible, mainly late in the day, 73, 50 on Thursday night. And that's your forecast. I'm weatherology meteorologist Paul Trombley. Get the latest weather updates online at MinnesotaDailyWeather.com. Right now, 65.
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2: You read it once.
3: I don't believe that.
2: And then you read it again.
4: I can't believe this.
2: It's Bob and Sherry's.
5: I don't believe this.
6: A Chinese car company called Seres has just received a patent for something absolutely unbelievable. And I have to say, I think this may be Lamar's worst nightmare. I really do. Are we ready? Okay. This company has been granted a patent for a voice-activated in-vehicle toilet that is under the passenger's front seat.
7: Oh, my God.
6: And when you summon it, it slides out, and you can go on the go.
7: Oh, my God.
6: So, like, I know.
7: Oh, my God.
6: I know. Because apparently in China, dads also want to make good time, because I can't think of any other reason why you would have this. Let me read what the engineers at Seres wrote in their patent filing. Quote, this will satisfy users' toilet needs on long journeys.
7: I'm willing
6: to find a rest stop, even if it costs us 10 minutes. How about you?
7: Now listen, I live the nightmare in the 50s, let's see, what is it? 65 Chevrolet, and in the all the cars. I lived the nightmare of the Coke bottle. And this was way before Coke bottles had screw tops. You're going down the road, you got to go to the bathroom, they hand you the Coke bottle. After you go to the bathroom in the Coke bottle, then you got to hold the Coke bottle. It's just a nightmare. But nobody, if I had to do that, not the Coke bottle deal, but if I had to do that, my daddy would. He would find me a spot for that. He really would. But I don't remember ever having to stop for that. But that Coke bottle was a standard. And you didn't want to do it until you just had to, because then you got to hold the Coke bottle.
6: I'm a girl. I don't know how I could do that in a Coke bottle. I feel like I would need a Duke's Mayo jar, you know, wider mouth.
8: Funnel.
6: But so cars in China are packed with all sorts of surprising features. Already they have karaoke systems. That could be fun for a road trip. They have refrigerators for drinks and snacks. They have built-in massage seats that are giving you a little workout while you're going down the road.
2: You don't want to get relaxed while you're driving, though.
6: Yeah. This is this onboard toilet. So it's beneath the passenger seat. So you're going down the road. Carla's riding shotgun. And if she needs to go, she can summon it with a voice-activated command, and it will slide out. It has an exhaust pipe and a fan, and everything is collected in a tank, kind of like an RV that you have to empty manually. And it has a rotating heating element that evaporates and dries waste. And, of course, when you're not using it, it's fully concealed beneath the front passenger seat.
7: See, here's the problem. We would still have to stop the car, because I've got to get out and walk a quarter of a mile away, because my wife and I knew never in the history. Well, never. We can be in the same zip code, but we dang sure can't be in the same room going to the bathroom.
6: Well,
7: that's not happening.
6: Even if I'm fine if Kev wants to. I mean, everyone else is in the bathroom. The cats, the dogs, the kids, everyone else is in there with me. If Kev wants to jump on in, let's have a quorum. That doesn't mean that, you know, we're driving down I-40 toward Albuquerque. Toilet. I can't do that either.
2: No, I don't think so. Although
7: the comfortableness of this is just, there is no, this is the most. Oh, my God.
2: The comedian Kevin
6: Hart. Uptight?
2: The comedian Kevin Hart has a funny routine that he does. He talked about going out and hiking with his wife, and he says, do you need to go to the bathroom? You go to the bathroom outside. She said, well, I need to go to the bathroom. He said, well, do it outside. She goes, no, I'll wait till I get back at the car. He said, what's going to happen then? You're waiting till you get back to the car. There's no place to go in the car. Unless it's a Chinese
6: unless
2: car.
6: Unless you have one of these.
7: Oh,
6: yeah.
7: God.
6: I cannot imagine this feature. And I know you're thinking, yes, but what if you had little kids? Little kids destroy a bathroom that isn't going 70 miles an hour.
7: Yeah. No.
6: And you know my kids. My youngest went through a phase where she thought the toilet was a hungry monster that you had to feed. Barbie dolls, mittens, Lego blocks. Well, you know what? Some of y'all may be more like relaxed and at ease in your bodies than we are. I'll post a link and you can get on the wiki list. It's the Bob and Sherry Show.
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19: River City's weather.
20: With showers and thunderstorms impacting the area today, high temperatures stay around 80. South winds 10 to 15. Shower and storm chance early tonight, otherwise clearing out with a low at 53. And then we'll see cloudiness Thursday with a few showers and storms possible, mainly late in the day, 73. 50 on Thursday night. And that's your forecast. I'm weatherology meteorologist Paul Trombley. Get the latest weather updates online at MinnesotaDailyWeather.com. Right now, 65.
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2: She's done it again. Sherry Lynch named one of the most influential women in radio. It's Bob and Sherry. Sherry.
3: I feel like after this whole going to the bathroom in a car thing, the Chinese car and stuff that we talked about, I don't think people understand. This is a big thing. Carla and I both, we agree, there's never going to be a time. I mean, it's just not happening. It's just not happening. We're going to be in the same place at the same time when the bathroom situation is going on. But we have a good many of our friends, they're couples, married couples, they're a lot more comfortable with that. They talk about, well, if you're close enough, I mean, it's just a close. No, that's not a closeness, okay? Okay, holding hands and walking through the park, that's a closeness, okay? But this is not closeness. So half the time, if we're having a cookout or something and everybody's hanging out, somebody will bring this up because they know. That's the only thing that really makes me squirm. It does. I mean, it's really hard to embarrass me. It's hard to offend me. It's hard. I'm no problem. I am no problem. But when you start talking about this, I can't. And they know it makes me squirm. And they enjoy seeing me squirm because I don't squirm. I don't. But this is just something that's... I'm just not far.
1: Lamar, I'm right there with you. Kevin makes fun of me because I'm like, excuse me, a lady likes to have her dainty secrets.
3: yes.
1: I feel like I don't have one corner of my life that is just mine. So I'm gonna keep that. Oh, what a princess I am. The princess of her own bathroom breaks, but I'm with you. I'm with you. Mm-mm. I'm happy for other people.
3: I had a problem with our first camper because it was almost 30 foot long, but the bathroom, it's a very small bathroom, and it's right in the middle of the place. So on one side is the bedroom, on the other side is like the little, you know, where everybody stays or whatever. When Carla was in there, I would go, if we were at a campground where I'd go to the bathhouse or whatever, because it's just, I don't need her close to me. Now, the new one that we've got has got two bathrooms, so that's great. She has one, and I have the other. And the two do not meet. We just don't do it. And I like it that way. From what I understand, my wife does not have the normal bodily functions that most people have. She does not, that's not happening. And I would like for her to think the same thing about me. And that's it. That's our agreement.
4: Did you hear what you just said?

0: What?
1: My wife doesn't have the normal bodily function.
0: No.
2: Can I tell you? Can I tell you, just speaking as a woman and as a wife, if I were driving down the road and heard Kevin Nash say, my wife doesn't have normal bodily functions, I would run into a ditch.
0: Nope. As far as I'm concerned, that's the way I do it. As far as I'm concerned. Doesn't happen.
2: But what you don't realize is when you say, when you put the word normal in there, people are going, oh my God, is she like a volcano? They're not thinking she's like a plastic Barbie doll, which is what you're saying. They're going, boy, I've seen her on Facebook. That she doesn't look like the kind of woman that could clear a room, but I guess.
0: Okay. No.
3: Clarify.
2: It's the opposite.
0: Yes.
2: So you need to think when you speak. It's the Bob and Sherry Show.
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4: If you do the Alaska weekend and the immigration interview, I will make you editor. Happy?
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5: 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Now, ask me nicely.
4: Ask me nicely what?
5: Ask me nicely to marry you, Margaret.
4: What does that mean?
5: You heard me. On your knee.
3: Think you know what movie this came from? Just go to bobandsherry.com and we'll randomly select a winner. You could win a box of Bob and Sherry swag.
6: I feel very lucky because I work with very chivalrous men. You and Lamar, Max, and Doc are... You guys are very chivalrous. You're just naturally that way.
7: Mm-hmm. I like it. I like you to say that.
6: And I know that Doc is like, stop, shh. Because the last thing he wants is for me to accidentally unleash a horde of single women on him. But very chivalrous. So what does it mean to be like chivalrous? And how can you spot it? So there are like 7 basic things that guys who are super chivalrous do. You guys do all of these, which is how I know that. And just because I work with you, then I know you're chivalrous. Punctual. You're punctual.
7: Yeah. Mm-hmm.
6: If you tell someone, and you know, think about when we're talking about chivalry, we're really talking about romance, you know? If you tell someone you're picking them up at 7 o'clock and going to do X, Y, and Z, you do. You don't show up with your fly unzipped going, I don't know what you feel like. You're very chivalrous. The opening doors.
7: Mm.
6: Mm-hmm.
7: Yeah, I do that.
6: Sometimes I'll see some crazy overwrought post on social media about how, you know, women won't let you open the door. Oh, chief, come open the door for me, please. I'm opening it for the old lady behind me. I just opened it for you. What do you mean you can't open the door for us?
7: That is a courteous thing to do for anybody.
6: Anybody. Please open the door. A chivalrous man keeps his word. He says he's going to do something and he does it, even if it's a small thing. You know, it's not enough just to be on point for the big things, because it's the trust gets lost in the little thing. Don't you think?
7: Yeah.
8: Yep. That's true.
6: If you demonstrate to me consistently that I can't count on you for the little things, am I coming to you with the big one?
7: No.
6: No. No. A chivalrous man keeps his word. And he communicates, good conversationalist, listens, makes an effort. You know what that comes down to? Makes an effort. Absolutely makes an effort. This is an example of a conversation where y'all could make an effort.
7: Oh, I'm sorry. Yes, Sherry, you're absolutely right.
8: We didn't want to interrupt you giving us compliments, did we, Max?
7: I mean, no.
6: I realize you're stunned into speechlessness.
7: That was kind of what it was, Sherry. Yeah, I think that's what it was.
6: The inside voice in Max's head is going, I'm always late and I slam doors in their faces. I hate everyone. Good hygiene. Folks, you can't be a chivalrous man.
8: No, that's right.
6: If you're not... clean and well-groomed.
7: When we do these dating bits where they go, make sure that you've brushed your teeth.
8: Yeah? Really?
7: What? You think that'll help on the date? Oh, wow. What a shock.
6: And listen, dude, let's say you're a guy who doesn't enjoy brushing his teeth for whatever reason. Why don't you try the Bryce Harper method? He plays for the Philadelphia Phillies. Instead of putting the toothpaste on your brush, open your mouth and squirt it straight into your mouth and then stick the brush in there. Maybe... what you need is variety. The next thing that a chivalrous man has is manners. Please, thank you.
8: Yes.
7: I'm very big on please and thank you. I really am. Yep. That really greases the wheels.
8: Yep.
6: And you know, even in a long-term relationship, like let's say that you're out somewhere and you're grabbing a drink for yourself. Well, there's a person back at home who might also enjoy a drink, and it might be a fun little surprise, you know?
8: Yeah.
6: Fun little surprise. Here, I know you like... I'll do that. My husband loves Mexican Coke. you know, the real sugar cokes in a bottle that they charge 16 times more for. So every once in a while, I'll grab him one of those. And finally, a chivalrous man doesn't back out of the commitments he makes, whether it's a personal commitment or a business commitment. If a chivalrous man said that he was going to come over to your house and help you change your oil, he's there.
7: Mm-hmm.
8: Yeah.
6: If he said that he was going to get that, if he takes a project on at work and he's going to get it done on time, he does. Chivalrous man keeps his word and his promises. And, you know, for all these guys out there that are like, well, women just want you to be 6 feet tall and have some money. Actually, it would be a good start if you zipped your pants and washed your face. We could start there.
8: And brushed your teeth.
1: That's shocking. Wow. Washing your face?
6: And say please and thank you.
1: Wow, well, that's crazy.
6: There, you didn't have to be like NBA levels of tall or rich. You're just, your fly is zipped and you brushed your teeth. That's a good start.
1: Hey, can I get the fly zip? That's the one that I struggle with.
6: Be like Max, Lamar, and Doc. You know, keep your hands where you can see them and be clean. It's the Bob and Sherry Show.
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12: With showers and thunderstorms impacting the area today, high temperatures stay around 80. South winds 10 to 15. Shower and storm chance early tonight, otherwise clearing out with a low at 53. And then we'll see cloudiness Thursday with a few showers and storms possible, mainly late in the day, 73, 50 on Thursday night. And that's your forecast. I'm weatherology meteorologist Paul Trombley. Get the latest weather updates online at MinnesotaDailyWeather.com.
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2: This is around 16 years ago when the e-cigarettes really first came out, and everybody thought it was a great way to quit smoking because you could get the nicotine without the toxic tar and the combustion byproducts of the regular cigarettes. But now, fast forward to today. Now, the people in the know are not so sure it was a great idea. The American Journal of Physiology, Heart and Circulatory Physiology found that people who vape or smoke have 50% higher odds of elevated blood pressure compared to people that don't. Now, nicotine...
3: Why though?
2: All right.
3: Is it something in the vapey vape? Yeah, go ahead. No, go ahead.
2: Nicotine in the e-cigarette vapor triggers immediate spikes in the heart rate and the blood pressure. The flavorings and other chemicals can damage the lining of blood vessels. And that's the tissue that prevents clotting and keeps blood flow smoothly. Now, you remember 16 years ago, they didn't say vaping is safe. They said vaping is safer than using a product that says on the package, if you use this, you will die. All of a sudden now, teenagers think that not only is vaping safe, but it's also cool. Now, they could not be more wrong on both, especially the cool part. Because trust me, kids and adults, you do not look like a badass when you are sucking on something that looks like a Transformer toy and blowing out a huge cloud of fake smoke that smells like a strawberry-flavored waffle cone. And it's not good for you. Because basically, inhaling anything besides oxygen and fresh air into your lungs ain't helping you. It's just not helping you. I love the part where they said, we never said it was safer. It's just safer than smoking cigarettes. So, you know, it's crazy. And all the chemicals that most places sell, you don't know where they come from.
4: No.
2: A lot of them mix up their own chemicals. They're mixing it in the back room. What do they know?
3: One of our kids had a brief flirtation with vaping, and this strawberry waffle cone is so accurate.
2: And
3: we were like, Kevin and I were like, oh my God, this is, we would rather you were doing time.
2: Here's what I love. This is so bad for you. Some of these vaping shops, they have vaping competitions. And I'm thinking to myself, oh my gosh, vaping competitions. I don't understand. Are you trying to blow out a puff of smoke that looks like a snowman? Or I don't know what you're doing. I just don't know what you're doing. It's just crazy. It's just crazy.
3: Yeah, I'm not sure. How do you win?
2: No, you've already lost.
3: I'm very competitive. Like, if there's a trophy, I want one. It's the Bob and Sherry Show.
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14: River City's weather.
15: With showers and thunderstorms impacting the area today, high temperatures stay around 80. South winds 10 to 15. Shower and storm chance early tonight, otherwise clearing out with a low at 53. And then we'll see cloudiness Thursday with a few showers and storms possible, mainly late in the day, 73, 50 on Thursday night. And that's your forecast. I'm weatherology meteorologist Paul Trombley. Get the latest weather updates online at MinnesotaDailyWeather.com.
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3: So I had a fun thing that I wanted to share. You know, because of my clumsiness and I'm always in a hurry and I'm sleep deprived and I have poor depth perception and no situational awareness, that I managed to injure two body parts and have to go to two different doctor's offices and have two different sets of x-rays last week. And I'm sitting in the second and what I hope final session of waiting for the radiologist to tell me whether or not I've broken something. And I'm sitting by myself in my room and in my little exam room, and I'm drinking my bottle of water that they gave me, and thinking my thoughts and looking at the picture of the human anatomy and looking at all of the internal organs and thinking about my spleen, when the door opens and in comes one of the healthcare workers. And they came in to ask me a question about something. And as they're talking to me, a noise goes off. And I, of course, don't realize that it's my phone in my handbag, because Ada, my 2.5-year-old tater tot, somehow set an alarm for this random point in the afternoon. And the alarm sound was the Spanish version of the My Little Pony theme song. I do not know how this child managed to connect my iPhone alarms with the Spanish version of My Little Pony, because she can't read or write, but she did. And because it was the Spanish version of My Little Pony, I'm hearing it. But you know how when you hear a sound like that and it has nothing to do with you, you're not thinking, well, that's me. The Friendship is Magic in Spanish is coming out of my handbag, which is sitting on the floor next to my chair. So after like 10 seconds of, and I can't even sing it, but it's basically like, now imagine this in Spanish. Okay, this is coming out of my handbag, but muffled, because it's coming out of my handbag. And the medical dude says to me, oh, I'm sorry, do you need to get that? And I looked at him and I said, get what? And he points to the floor and he says, there's something festive happening in your bag. And I reach down and there's an alarm going off with this. So I turn it off and I look at the guy and I said, I don't know how that happened. Now, keep in mind, I'm there because I walked into a wooden post in my house and broke a bone. So now I'm walking into stuff and breaking things, and I don't know why the Spanish version of My Little Pony is coming out of my handbag.
4: Sherry, Max and Tony and Heather and Doc and I and Kevin and Mary have all been talking. And there's a place called Cool Ridge. It's very quiet.
3: I want to go.
4: It's very quiet. It's in the mountains. And they have wonderful programs. You'll get up early, like 6:30, as the sun's coming up. And there are meditation moments in the meditation garden. After that, a half hour of yoga, and then a light breakfast. And then you'll be... You... You'll be talking with some of our staff.
3: Do you know how little credibility you have in a doctor's office when you're on your second injury of the week?
4: No, I understand.
3: And you didn't know that noise was coming out of your own handbag.
4: You know, it's so true. Sometimes it'll go off and I'll go, is that the other table, or is that Mary's phone? You know, and she'll be looking at her phone and I'll say, was that your phone? She goes, no, you dunderhead. I'm looking at my phone right in front of you. Oh, yeah. I forgot about that.
3: So I say to the man, I'm sorry, I don't know how that happened. I think I have a 2.5-year-old that figured out my phone. And he goes, oh yeah, that. And he's looking at me. That happens. What was the song? And I'm all happy because here's a question I can actually answer. I said, oh, it's the theme song to My Little Pony, but in Spanish, which honestly did not help.
4: Should not have said that.
3: No. I should have said, I have no idea.
4: I have no idea. And at Coolridge, we sometimes encourage our patients to say, I have no idea. It just makes everything easier. And that's what we're all about at Coolridge.
3: I think I need it. I'm ready to go.
4: Oh, we all think you do. We thought it before you knew it, as is the case.
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19: River City's weather. With showers and thunderstorms impacting the area today, high temperatures stay around 80. South winds 10 to 15. Showered storm chance early tonight, otherwise clearing out with a low at 53. And then we'll see cloudiness Thursday with a few showers and storms possible, mainly late in the day, 73. 50 on Thursday night. And that's your forecast. I'm weatherology meteorologist Paul Frombly. Get the latest weather updates online at minnesotadailyweather.com.
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1: I have to tell you guys something about Chick-fil-A, and it's not the fact the name Chick-fil-A is a Mandela effect, because when Chick-fil-A first launched, they spelled it C-H-I-K-F-I-L, capital A. Do you remember that, Lamar?
2: Yes.
1: Do you remember that, Max?
2: Yes.
1: Yeah, they don't do that anymore. Now it's C-H-I-C-K. I don't know if you noticed that. Not everyone remembers the K spelling. I've been asking people, hey, you like Chick-fil-A. When Chick-fil-A first came to your town when you were a kid, how'd they spell it? Most people go, it's the same as they spell it now, C-H-I-K. That was in the old timeline. But that isn't even what this is about. No. I was going to tell you, I was reading an article by this legendary business dude whose name is Damon Miller, who consults businesses on, you know, growth and, you know, your capitalism stuff, basically. Chick-fil-A estimates that by being closed on Sunday, they lose about $1 billion a year.
2: That doesn't surprise me.
3: Oh, no, I'm sure. Yes.
1: And this guy, Damon Miller, said, but listen, don't cry for Chick-fil-A, because that being closed on Sunday, that self-imposed restriction is actually the real secret behind Chick-fil-A's dominance.
2: How so?
1: Because what looks like cost to us, like, oh, they lost over $1 billion. That being closed on Sunday has driven two things that are really, really important. Low employee turnover. High customer loyalty. Yes. There are a lot of people that like Chick-fil-A in no small part because it's closed on Sunday. And there are a lot of employees who are like, well, Chick-fil-A, Burger King, name your poison. With Chick-fil-A, I know I've got Sunday off.
3: And they pay their employees a little bit more.
1: They pay them better. And he said that most of the businesses that he works with have the opposite mindset. They try to open for even more hours. They take on more clients. They set more work. Yeah. They work more weekends. They burn their workforce out. And after a while, the workers sort of disappear. He said, constraints and restrictions don't slow a good business down. It focuses it. And Chick-fil-A is the world's greatest example. Yeah, it's $1 billion a year, but they're more than getting that back in other ways.
3: You know,
1: the problem, Lamar,
3: Chick-fil-A. We call it Christian chicken.
1: Christian chicken. Well, here's the problem that we have is very few businesses and very few managers will trust that, like, being closed on Sunday is going to be a good thing. But they won't trust it.
3: I understand it.
4: Business would be huge. It would be huge.
1: We got to work people into the ground. And Chick-fil-A's over there counting their money and going, ahem, no, you don't. It's the Bob and Sherry Show.
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4: River City's weather.
5: Severe thunderstorms likely today.
6: Otherwise, cloudy skies with a few peaks of sun. Highs level off around 80. Winds out of the southwest, 8 to 15 miles per hour. Mainly clear skies tonight. Slight chance of severe thunderstorms. Lows level off around 53. That's your forecast. I'm weatherology meteorologist Paul Trombley. Get the latest weather updates online at MinnesotaDailyWeather.com. Currently 73.
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4: River City's weather.
5: Severe thunderstorms likely today. Otherwise, cloudy skies with a few peaks of sun. Highs level off around 80. Winds out of the southwest, 8 to 15 miles per hour. Mainly clear skies tonight. Slight chance of severe thunderstorms. Lows level off around 53. That's your forecast. I'm weatherology meteorologist Paul Trombley. Get the latest weather updates online at minnesotadailyweather.com. Currently 73.
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2: River City's weather.
3: Severe thunderstorms likely today. Otherwise, cloudy skies with a few peaks of sun. Highs level off around 80. Winds out of the southwest, 8 to 15 miles per hour. Mainly clear skies tonight. Slight chance of severe thunderstorms. Lows level off around 53. That's your forecast. I'm weatherology meteorologist Paul Trombley. Get the latest weather updates online at minnesotadailyweather.com. Currently 73.
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2: River City's weather.
3: Severe thunderstorms likely today. Otherwise, cloudy skies with a few peaks of sun. Highs level off around 80. Winds out of the southwest, 8 to 15 miles per hour. Mainly clear skies tonight. Slight chance of severe thunderstorms. Lows level off around 53. That's your forecast. I'm weatherology meteorologist Paul Trombley. Get the latest weather updates online at MinnesotaDailyWeather.com. Right now, it's 75 degrees.
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4: River City's weather.
5: Severe thunderstorms likely today. Otherwise, cloudy skies with a few peaks of sun. Highs level off around 80. Winds out of the southwest, 8 to 15 miles per hour. Mainly clear skies tonight. Slight chance of severe thunderstorms. Lows level off around 53. That's your forecast. I'm weatherology meteorologist Paul Trombley. Get the latest weather updates online at MinnesotaDailyWeather.com. Right now, it's 75 degrees.
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0: Night, slight chance of severe thunderstorms, lows level off around 53. That's your forecast. I'm Weatherology meteorologist Paul Trombley. Get the latest weather updates online at minnesotadailyweather.com. Right now, it's 75 degrees.
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0: 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Mississippi music on the Lake Bemidji waterfront, weather permitting, starts tonight. 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
2: Fox News, I'm Gianna Gelosi. Iran's downing of an American helicopter prompting a fiery U.S. response. President Trump signaling he's fed up, and he told Fox he may hit Iran even harder, targeting the country's power plants and bridges.
3: He told me he may keep going and is even getting closer to targeting Iranian power plants and bridges because President Trump says the Iranians are tapping the U.S. along at the negotiating table.
2: That's Fox's Trey Yinks in Tel Aviv. Inflation hitting a high we haven't seen in years.
4: The consumer price index rose last month. The 4.2% annual pace is the largest increase since April of 2023. Excluding food and energy, core CPI rose 2.9% for the year ending in May.
2: That's Fox's Ginny Cosola in the California governor's race set. Democrat Javier Becerra, Steve Hilton will face off. 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
0: 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Two vehicle accident happened Monday afternoon at the intersection of Westbound Highway 2 and Centerline Road in Bemidji. It was about 4:47 p.m. A 2008 Dodge Ram turning left collided with a 2020 Buick Encore traveling east. The 78-year-old Buick driver from Solway suffered non-life-threatening injuries, was taken to Sanford Hospital. 24-year-old Dodge Ram driver from Bemidji was unhurt. Preliminary findings indicate that alcohol was involved for the driver of the Buick. Indivisible Bemidji will hold a We the People Flag Day rally 2 o'clock this Sunday, June 14th, by Paul and Babe. Everyone invited to join, encouraged to bring an American flag to show support for the U.S. Constitution. The rally emphasizes that the government's authority comes from its citizens, not from a king or an elite group, end quote. Also highlights the need for active participation, respect for legal institutions, and protection of civil liberties. Again, that rally at 2 o'clock on Sunday at Paul and Babe. Donations will be collected for the Bemidji Community Food Shelf. These stories and more, MinnesotaDailyNews.com.
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17: River City's weather.
18: Severe thunderstorms likely this afternoon. Otherwise, cloudy skies with a few peaks of sun. High temperatures reach up to 80. Southwest winds 8 to 15 miles per hour. Mainly clear tonight. Slight chance of severe thunderstorms. Lows level off around 53. And that's your forecast. I'm weatherology meteorologist Paul Frombly. Get the latest weather updates online at MinnesotaDailyWeather.com. Right now, 76.
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4: He said he's a history buff, so then you have no excuse for the concentration camp tattoo that was on your chest. That's a very specific, of all the Nazi tattoos, that's the worst. And he's a history buff, so he knew what he was doing. I also find it funny that the party, it's not really funny, it's actually tragic, is that power is so important to them, and beating Trump is so important to them. And I don't know how to tell this to them other than scoreboard. There's no rematch. He's won. When he finishes, he's going to go out and golf and enjoy his grandchildren and life. But they're going to continue to attack and attack. This is who they are. Bernie Sanders shook hands with this man on stage and said he's changed his ways. You don't change your ways when you seek out a concentration camp. That is very specific.
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19: River City's weather.
20: Severe thunderstorms likely this afternoon. Otherwise, cloudy skies with a few peaks of sun. High temperatures reach up to 80. Southwest winds 8 to 15 miles per hour. Mainly clear tonight.

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We're aiming at the same damn thing. New one from Everlast. It's called Stones, River Block of Rock Rolls on Memphis Mayfire. The old me, WMIS-FM, the river.

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5: River City's weather.
6: A severe thunderstorm watch continues. Mainly cloudy this afternoon with severe thunderstorms likely. High of 80, southwesterly winds 8 to 15 miles per hour. Slight chance of severe thunderstorms tonight. Lows around 53, mainly clear. That's your forecast. I'm weatherology meteorologist Paul Trombley. Get the latest weather updates online at MinnesotaDailyWeather.com. Currently 77.
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0: WMISF on the river. Sleep Theory and Static. Gonna do it for me. Kevin's in next. Take through the rest of this Wednesday afternoon. Time for tomorrow after Bob and Sherry. We are Northern Minnesota's rock station. 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
13: River City's weather.
14: A severe thunderstorm watch continues. Mainly cloudy this afternoon with severe thunderstorms likely. High of 80, southwesterly winds 8 to 15 miles per hour. Slight chance of severe thunderstorms tonight. Lows around 53, mainly clear. That's your forecast. I'm weatherology meteorologist Paul Trombley. Get the latest weather updates online at MinnesotaDailyWeather.com. Currently 77.
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8: River City's weather.
9: A severe thunderstorm watch continues. Sunshine mixed with clouds at times this afternoon, with severe storms likely. High temperatures reach up to 80. Southwesterly winds 8 to 15 miles per hour. Slight chance of scattered severe storms tonight. Lows around 53. And that's your forecast. I'm weatherology meteorologist Paul Frombly. Get the latest weather updates online at MinnesotaDailyWeather.com. 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

weatherology meteorologist Regina Coles. We are tracking a severe storm out this hour near Olga and moving to the northeast very slowly, right around 25 miles per hour. We do have a severe thunderstorm warning until 3:30 p.m. tonight for eastern Red Lake, east central Polk, west central Beltrami, as well as eastern Pennington and northwest Clearwater counties. That runs until 3:30 p.m. this afternoon as the storm could pack 60-mile-per-hour wind gusts and quarter-size hail as it continues to roll to the northeast very slowly, and that severe thunderstorm warning until 3:30 this afternoon. I'm weatherology meteorologist Regina Cole.

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2: Are you ready for a barefoot blue jean night with Jake Owen? Then buckle up. Kickin' the Country is back June 10th through the 13th. Wednesday night, we kick it off loud with Jackal. Guitar screaming, crowd roaring, no easing into it. Thursday, Aaron Lewis takes the stage, and we'll have every country boy in the crowd singing. Friday is always going to be a party when Neil McCoy shows up. Yes, Billy's got his beer goggles on. 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And closing us out is Mitchell Tenpenny. 4 days, one legendary main stage. 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
8: River City's weather.
9: A severe thunderstorm watch continues. Sunshine mixed with clouds at times this afternoon, with severe storms likely. High temperatures reach up to 80. Southwesterly winds 8 to 15 miles per hour. Slight chance of scattered severe storms tonight, lows around 53. And that's your forecast. I'm weatherology meteorologist Paul Frombly. Get the latest weather updates online at minnesotadailyweather.com. Currently 79.
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0: Weatherology meteorologist Regina Cole with an update on the line of severe storms moving through the region. It's moving to the northeast fairly quickly, right around 55 miles per hour, could pack 60 mile per wind gusts and quarter-size hail. Rolling and fast severe thunderstorm warning still till 3:30 p.m. for east central Polk, west central Beltrami, eastern Pennington, and northwest Clearwater counties. So we are looking at this continuing to roll through the region. We are looking at some of that strongest part of the storm in the Beltrami County area, and we're getting ready to see it moving into more of Clearwater County at this hour, and really getting ready to exit Pennington County and continuing to exit other counties in the region too. So we continue to watch this rolling through the region. Polk County going to see this clearing out of your region here in just a little bit. So really going to impact Clearwater County and Beltrami counties within the next 10 to 15 minutes. We have fast severe thunderstorm warning until 3:30 p.m. That includes east central Polk, west central Beltrami, eastern Pennington, and northwest Clearwater counties for 60 mile per hour wind gusts and quarter size hail. I'm weatherology meteorologist Regina Cool.
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I could be

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11: River City's weather.
12: A severe thunderstorm watch remains in effect. Severe storms are likely this afternoon. Otherwise, sunshine mixed with clouds at times. Daytime highs approaching 81. Southwesterly winds 8 to 15 miles per hour. Slight chance of scattered severe storms. Tonight, lows around 53. That's your forecast. I'm weatherology meteorologist Paul Trombley. Get the latest weather updates online at minnesotadailyweather.com. Right now, 81.
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1: River City's weather.
2: A severe thunderstorm watch remains in effect. Severe storms are likely this afternoon. Otherwise, sunshine mixed with clouds at times. Daytime highs approaching 81. Southwesterly winds 8 to 15 miles per hour. Slight chance of scattered severe storms. Tonight, lows around 53. That's your forecast. I'm weatherology meteorologist Paul Trombley. Get the latest weather updates online at minnesotadailyweather.com. Right now, 81.
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1: How hard you try, you can't stop us now.

Weatherology meteorologist Regina Cole, as we are tracking a severe storm right now. Right now, we are looking at that moving to the northeast around 50 miles per hour. It has pulsed up just above severe limits with 60 mile per hour wind gusts and quarter size hail possible. A severe thunderstorm warning for northwest Hubbard, southeast Beltrami, as well as southeast Clearwater County until 5:15 p.m. That storm right now in the southeast area of Clearwater County and moving to the northeast and once again just above severe limits with 60 mile per hour wind gusts and quarter size hail possible. I'm weatherology meteorologist Regina Cole.

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2: Fox News, I'm John Saucier. President Trump signing a $70 billion immigration funding bill. DHS Secretary Mark Wayne Mullen tells Fox he believes the legislation is great because Democrats won't be able to shut down the government.
3: Now we won't have the Democrats threatening to shut down immigration custom enforcement, which is ICE, or shutting down our custom and border protection, which is, you know, protects our borders. They can't do that anymore. They can't use that as a leverage against the American people and against President Trump.
2: Democrats have called for reforms. The California gubernatorial election is closer as former Health and Human Services Secretary Javier Becerra taking the lead. Republican Steve Hilton's in second. Hilton spoke to supporters about what separates him from his opponent.
4: If you want 4 more years of the highest gas prices in the country and you want them to go even higher, Javier Becerra is your man.
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9: Here's the latest from MinnesotaDailyNews.com. Devin J. Gronsky announced his candidacy for Itasca County Attorney, highlighting his courtroom experience and commitment to public safety. 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Currently an assistant Itasca County attorney, Gorski has worked as an assistant public defender representing clients in various legal cases. Sanford Health of Bemidji will hold its annual Native Americans with Stethoscopes Healthcare Career Exploration event next Saturday, June 20th from 10 a.m. to 1 p.m. at Sanford Bemidji Medical Center. 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You can also call Hannah Johnson at 218-333-4544. Friends Lake Bemidji State Park invites the public to their meetings at 11 a.m. the second Thursday of each month, which is tomorrow. It'll be held at the Visitor Center. More information, call the State Park, 218-308-2300. These stories and more, MinnesotaDailyNews.com.
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13: River City's weather.
14: A severe thunderstorm watch continues. Slight chance of severe thunderstorms tonight. Otherwise, clear skies. Lows around 53. Winds out of the southwest, 8 to 15 miles per hour. Chance for scattered storms tomorrow. High temperatures reach up to 73. And that's your forecast. I'm weatherology meteorologist Paul Trombley. Get the latest weather updates online at MinnesotaDailyWeather.com. Right now, it's 80 degrees.
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meteorology, meteorologist Regina Cole, as we continue to track a couple different areas of severe storms at this hour. We do have a severe thunderstorm warning for northeast Beltrami County until 4:45 p.m. This storm near Big Bog and moving to the northeast right around 35 miles per hour could pack 60-mile-per-hour wind gusts and quarter-size hail as it continues to lift to the northeast. Also, another area of severe thunderstorm warnings for southern Hubbard County until 5:15 p.m. This is for that line of storms that could pack 60-mile-per-hour wind gusts and quarter-size hail. We have a severe thunderstorm warning for northwest Hubbard, southeast Beltrami, as well as southeast Clearwater County until 5:15 p.m. with 60-mile-per-hour wind gusts and quarter-size hail possible. This right now is southwest of Bemidji and moving it to the northeast right around 50 miles per hour. So Bemidji, you are in the path of the storm. Red Lake, too. You'll likely see this within the next 10 to 15 minutes as this line of storms continues to lift to the northeast. I'm weatherology meteorologist Regina Cole.

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4: I'm meteorology meteorologist Regina Cole with an update on severe storms. We have a severe thunderstorm warning until 5:15 p.m. for 7 Hubbard County. This line of storms stretching near Dorset and down to near Bluegrass and moving to the northeast around 45 miles per hour with ping pong ball size hail and 60 mile per hour wind gusts possible. We also have a severe thunderstorm warning for southeast Beltrami County until 5:15 p.m. That storm right now is north of Bemidji and moving to the northeast with 60 mile per hour wind gusts and penny size hail possible there. Itasca, Northwest Itasca County included in a severe thunderstorm warning until 5:45 p.m. This storm just above severe limits with 60 mile per hour wind gusts and quarter size hail possible. I'm weatherology meteorologist Regina Cole.
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0: 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Right now, it's 80 degrees.
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0: 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The 5 o'clock block of River Rock. Yeah, yeah. Is awesome. 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
1: I'm weatherology meteorologist Regina Cole. As we continue to track severe storms at the Sally, do have severe thunderstorm warning until 5:15 p.m. tonight, so just a few more minutes left on that for southern Hubbard County. Ping pong ball size hail, 60 mile per hour wind gusts possible with this line of storms. It's rolling to the northeast, moving right around 45 miles per hour. We also have a severe thunderstorm warning for northwest Itasca County. That runs until 5:45 p.m. This storm just above severe limits with 60 mile per hour wind gusts and quarter size hail possible and rolling to the east very slowly. I'm weatherology meteorologist Regina Cole.

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3: Fox News, I'm Tom Graham. President Trump downplaying concerns over rising inflation during the war with Iran.
4: The consumer price index jumped to more than 4% year over year in May, but President Trump says he's not concerned. The president says that's because he predicts prices will plummet once military action is over in Iran.
5: When the war is over?
6: Yes.
5: It's coming down.
4: Energy prices are largely fueling the rising inflation.
7: Fox's Jared Halpern, California, Santa Clara County, suing the Trump administration to block the construction of a new ICE facility, fearing it could become a detention center. State Attorney General Rob Bonta.
8: There is a whole amendment in the U.S. Constitution, the 10th Amendment, that provides for states' rights, state sovereignty.
7: The Trump administration argues they're attempting to enforce the nation's immigration laws and have the right to do so. 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
11: 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Harper, who did not show up for a court date, has a long criminal record and was being arrested for an outstanding warrant. While attempting to arrest Harper, Cowan noted that Harper was unpredictable and initially complied before resisting arrest, leading to a struggle. During the confrontation, Cowan's firearm discharged, injuring him in the thigh. There's conflicting information about how the gun had fired. Harper denies wrongdoing, claiming the gun misfired. Cowan disagrees. Another deputy later used a taser on Harper to subdue him. Harper currently in jail facing multiple charges. Max is 28 miles northwest of Deer River. Man in the hospital, a 22-year-old suspect in custody following a shooting in Fauston Monday afternoon. Police responded to a disturbance report about 3:20 in the afternoon, found a man shot inside of an apartment, taken to the hospital in serious condition. Officers arrested the suspect at the scene. Officials indicate there is no ongoing danger to the public. Fauston Police Department is continuing to investigate the incident. These stories and more, MinnesotaDailyNews.com.
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14: River City's weather.
15: A severe thunderstorm watch continues. Slight chance of severe thunderstorms tonight. Otherwise, clear skies. Lows around 53. Winds out of the southwest, 8 to 15 miles per hour. Chance for scattered storms tomorrow. High temperatures reach up to 73. And that's your forecast. I'm weatherology meteorologist Paul Frombly. Get the latest weather updates online at MinnesotaDailyWeather.com. Right now, 62.
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I guess that's probably part of the problem. 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

meteorologist, Regina Cole, with an update on severe storms. We have a severe thunderstorm warning until 6:15 p.m. for central Itasca and Cass counties. This line of storms still rolling to the northeast, just above severe limits. 60-mile-per-hour wind gusts and quarter-size hail possible in that region. So that extends out that severe thunderstorm warning for northwest Itasca County, set to expire at 5:45 p.m., so just a few more minutes left on that warning. I'm meteorologist Regina Cole.

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5: 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Only once in history did they get there. 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They got to decide to win for something beyond their careers. 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
11: River City's weather.
12: A severe thunderstorm watch continues. Slight chance of severe thunderstorms tonight. Otherwise, clear skies. Lows around 53. Winds out of the southwest, 8 to 15 miles per hour. Chance for scattered storms tomorrow. High temperatures reach up to 73. And that's your forecast. I'm weatherology meteorologist Paul Frombly. Get the latest weather updates online at MinnesotaDailyWeather.com. Right now, 62.
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meteorology meteorologist Regina Cole with an update on severe storms. We do have severe thunderstorm warnings until 6:15 p.m. for central Itasca and northeast Cass counties. This line of storms still pushing to the east at this hour, just above severe limits, with 60-mile-per-hour wind gusts and quarter-size hail possible. So central Itasca and northeast Cass counties could still see strong winds, as well as some of the damaging hail with this storm, as we have that severe thunderstorm warning running until 6:15 p.m. tonight. I'm meteorologist Regina Cole.

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0: 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Racing is back this Sunday night. 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
1: River City's weather.
2: Slight chance of severe thunderstorms tonight. Otherwise, clear skies. Lows level off around 53. Southwest winds 8 to 15 miles per hour. Chance for scattered thunderstorms tomorrow. Daytime highs approaching 73. Sunshine mixed with clouds at times. And that's your forecast. I'm weatherology meteorologist Paul Frombly. Get the latest weather updates online at MinnesotaDailyWeather.com. Right now, 65.
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1: River City's weather. Slight chance of severe thunderstorms tonight. Otherwise, clear skies. Lows level off around 53. Southwest winds 8 to 15 miles per hour. Chance for scattered thunderstorms tomorrow. Daytime highs approaching 73. Sunshine mixed with clouds at times. And that's your forecast. I'm weatherology meteorologist Paul Trombley. Get the latest weather updates online at MinnesotaDailyWeather.com. Right now, 65.
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